Wichita, Kansas, where the man says it's gonna be coming down all night. 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
1: Government, in terms of its responsibility, must cushion its citizens and all of that. We must never allow ourselves to be characterized as xenophobic by failure to enforce our laws. And be clear, we have a problem in South Africa of illegal, undocumented people who come to our country. And that is a big risk of national security. But at the same time, there is a danger that this situation can degenerate and become a state of lawlessness, and people just get funded. You can see some of them, they are well funded, these NGOs and so on, and the people that lead them. But the minute you touch on them, you touch the raw nerve, because people are afraid to tell the principle and the truth because of elections. South Africans are not xenophobic. They don't hate other Africans. The issue that

0: we challenge and agree with. We've got the problem of undocumented people here, and they are not just African. Even though they are in majority in Africa, there's even white undocumented people here. They are sophisticated because of the color of their skin. So some of them own shops, Hyde Park and everywhere else, but they don't have documentation and so on. So we need to deal with that. And government need to lead that issue with confidence. I accused Machas in our statement, read it. We characterize the problem and we say, what is it that we must avoid? We're not condemning them, but we're not pulling back on wrongdoing. We can't all as a nation keep quiet when other people, because we fear for this and that, allow dangerous populism to erode the democratic standing of our country. We must go around the world explaining ourselves to the United Nations. It looks like it's deliberate to show South Africa as something else. Because I saw something that has been circulated now that, no, they were busy with Palestine. They are busy with other things. In their own country, they are failing to deal with their own situation and so on. Now, we are detailing step by step what are the things that are happening. Yesterday, we attended a meeting in Pretoria convened by government, including all these NGOs. When we arrived there, they were present. Of course, it's the right thing to do, to talk to people, but they must equally understand what the government is going to do. Because government cannot allow a state of lawlessness. You cannot go to national TV and threaten violence. Who are you? In a democratic state, express your views, criticize government about its ineptness, quote unquote, in dealing with matters of illegal immigrants. But don't call for violence in our country. We know what violence can do. These people who call for violence, look at what they did in June and July unrest, looting here in Joburg and KZN. And now they think, no, this thing is doable. You can go to TV and say that on such and such a date, if you don't move mountains, you will see what will happen. You are inciting violence. Innocent people are going to be, you know how many people we lost in the July unrest? More than 400 South Africans died in that thing. We will never support anarchy driven activities. We are detailing in our statement as a matter of principle what we're supporting. We're not condemning anyone. We are addressing this challenge and what needs to be done to address it.
1: Re Fikile Mbalu jaaka a ntse tla a bua ka ditlhaselo tseo tse e leng gore di dirwa ke baagi ba e leng gore ke ba Aforika Borwa kgatlhanong le ba tswa kwa ba mafatshe a sele. 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
1: Good. The ministry wishes to inform members of the public that we have recorded a locust outbreak in two regions, that is Irongo region as well as the Hardap region. In the Hardap region, the locust outbreak was recorded in Dawab constituency, and it is reported that an area of at least 300 to 400 square kilometers is affected. And in the Irongo region, the locusts are actually observed in the Walvis Bay rural constituency in the area from Gobabe Research Center. And these two reported outbreaks are basically expected to cause a lot of environmental damages. We know generally that locusts feed on vegetation, and therefore it is expected that there is going to be some destruction in terms of vegetation in the area, especially in regards to grazing. We also know that locusts have potential to destroy farming areas, especially where there is crop fields as well as horticulture produces. So to contain this, the ministry has now deployed a number of staff members in the respective regions that would initially look into the rapid response of trying to control these locusts, but also they are going to be spraying in the areas that are affected. We have taken note that the locusts are basically of hopper as well as flying stage. This basically makes it a bit difficult, especially when these locusts are flying, because when you spray them, they fly away. But our staff members are determined to ensure that we contain this outbreak. While we are doing this, we'll also be in touch with the Ministry of Environment, Forestry and Tourism to ensure that we get necessary protocols so that this outbreak is contained in regards to the protected area, which is the Namib Naukluft Park, where this outbreak is also observed. We want to call upon members of the public, especially farmers and communities in the affected areas, to remain vigilant, to inform of the necessary authorities, especially the staff members of the ministry that is near them, so that we are able to respond to this situation rapidly before massive damage is observed. We remain committed to ensuring that this outbreak is basically controlled before it goes any further. So we want to call upon stakeholders so that we work together in controlling this outbreak.
0: Hela pego ke le go tswa go ba lefapa le wala temothuo mo Namibia mabapi le go ka tlhagoga ke le ga tsiye ke kwa kgaolong ya Irongo le kgaolo ya Hardap. 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
1: Today we are gathered today at Shark Islands with hearts heavy and with memory and eyes fixed on the truth. This is not an ordinary place and neither is this an ordinary occasion. Here at this shore, the island itself speaks of suffering, endurance, loss and the unfinished duty of remembrance. Shark Islands was used as a concentration camp by the colonial regime between 1905 and 1907, where countless Herero and Nama prisoners suffered hunger, forced labor, violence, disease, and death and forensic architecture. You must mind my dates, ne? I said 1905 to 1907. And when the doctor introduced me, he acknowledged to say I was his scholar. And I'm a scholar, but not of note. And I have taken reference, and I'm sure the director of ceremonies must take it. He's also a doctor. And there you will see that the forensic architecture captures this date as 1905 to 1907. It's semantics. We don't need. What we are requiring is the principal duty. Whether it's 04 to 08, or 05 to 07 is not the year. The same way we are fighting about 28, 12 May, 2 October. Ko elotsi. Ne kwen gara kainyo tira nyo. Tai amse. Ota keke. Tunga tau kata keke si kwe. Onke kwena tatums. Amse ra kam. Tui tons tu kwena. Ikaia. Tai ni ti tatums ka. Ngasao. So, Chief. But I take note that the official date is 1904 to 1907. But because there was no 1904 to 1908, but that one says 1905 to 1907. But because I was introduced as a scholar, and every scholar, when you do your research, you must make reference to your source. So that's my source. If it's wrong, it's not me, it's the source, and you are a PhD holder. Today we stand before the silence of this site to give voice to those who were denied dignity, mercy, and justice. We came out to reopen wounds, but to acknowledge them truthfully, to honor the dead.

0: yet respectfully and to strengthen the living with memory that educates and heals. More than a century later, the pain of genocide remains present in families, communities, and collective conscience of our nation. Shark Island is a solemn reminder that genocide itself does not begin with the killing alone. It begins with the dehumanization, dispossession, and the calculated destruction of people's humanity. At this island, colonial cruelty was not accidental. It was a systematic, deliberate, and devastating historical accounts that described the extreme environmental conditions, starvation, forced labor, public execution, and mass death, with thousands estimated to have perished during the camp's operation. We remember the Obaherero and the Nama men and women and children whose lives were cut short, whose names were nearly erased, and whose remains still call out for dignity. We remember the survivors whose bodies endured hardships and whose descendants continue to carry the burden of inherited pain. We remember that the islands was once turned into a place of captivity. Extermination must now stand as a place of conscience for the present and the future. Only time the present and the future and the past is not together, because here we safeguard our present looking into the future, but having a sole determination of acknowledgement of the past. As a nation, remembrance is not only symbolic, it is a duty. It requires from us honesty, courage, and responsibility. It asks us to protect the historical sites, preserve memory, teach our children the truth, an absolute truth, and ensure that the suffering of the past is never minimized, denied, or forgotten.
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0: Killing drink. 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
1: Are you? Yeah, fellow, tell me, Pina, Yaki to Messi, keep to Messi, and keep to Messi, won't be the same. 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

0: The Namibian Broadcasting Corporation, NBC, established in line with the Namibian Broadcasting Act, Act 9 of 1991, in adherence to and guided by our editorial policies, respects the views and opinions of our television viewers and radio listeners. NBC acts in accordance with the regulatory body, Communications Regulatory Authority of Namibia, CRAN, to ensure cultural diversity in media content, provide a free and safe space for members of the public, and the protection of children from harmful content, and provides access to information and allows for the exchange of various opinions and ideas without censorship. If you observe any content on NBC multimedia platforms, including TV, radio, and online, that seems to be in contradiction to the editorial policies and guiding principles of CRAN, please contact us via email, that's pr@nbc.na, or call 061-291-3101. Your feedback is crucial in maintaining alignment with regulatory standards and ensuring the integrity of our content.
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1: Mm-hmm.
2: So everywhere you go, there's a CCTV. So we are in a position to monitor.
1: Hara.
2: Yeah. Emilhone, say Walshone Kure is mostly at the places where there's a high crime rate. Like robberies, gripping of cell phones. So the municipality have done then decided, no, let's put the CCTV cameras, which is a very good thing to us.
1: Mm-hmm.
2: Very, very good thing. Gape se sengwe baeng ba itse gore to ga o le mo toropong kgotsa o le ko stadiumong kong koloi ya gago togo make sure it's locked. 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Yeah. 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
1: Right.
2: But sabe gore batusiwe ke mongwe le mongwe hela. The traffics ma traffic ya tsana ba police ka ba le mo ditseleng mo di junctions so he kopa gore le bone buying, they must work together. They must work with law enforcement. 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
1: tantsu gara
2: 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At a robot. 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

0: Namibia is the only southern country that can export meat. 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But for Europe by its hore, we are not following the rules. Is it healthy meat that you are having? Then we are fine. Then we are fine. 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
0: 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They should limit the intake of alcohol. Ka gone how no le you tend to do very very funny things. 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
0: 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Yeah, Mare, we said by a cell phone snatching card, motor vehicle theft, breaking ins, declared. 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
1: Yes, the idea came early in 2018 where we as young people come together as volunteers to start with this initiative, starting with a Nama Cultural Festival that will last forever. This year we're gonna celebrate the 7th edition of the Nama Cultural Festival, and I'm convinced that the festival grow from strength to strength, and I believe that our stakeholders, our partners, our communities in Namibia as well in Botswana, South Africa, that is year every year can testify that this festival grow from strength to strength. The reason or the objective behind this whole idea was to create a platform where our Nama people will come and share the history of the Nama culture, the traditions, the norms. Main thing that is standing out here is the language issue. And nowadays, you hear that especially young ladies that is giving birth, once the child start talking, then they start with English, which I believe it's wrong. What for me say is that they are not proud of their own language. Doesn't matter whether English is the national language, still you have to instill the language, your mother tongue, to your kids. And that is one of the things that will stand out this year at the cultural festival, where we will have a language booth where we're going to have some deliberations, some talks with regards to the language, the Nama Kovab. There will also be a 30-second game that will take place, and afterwards the games will be sold for $450 Namibian, and I think there's only 50. So please make your turn at the cultural festival at the Westin Stadium in Ketmanshoop to get a copy of your 30-second games. We'll also have panel discussions during the cultural festival, where mainly we're going to focus once again on the language issue, the traditions, the cultures, the norms, as we want to preserve our culture as Nama people. We're gonna have the cultural village where normally people, especially our elders, are coming together, share their stories and share about the history of the Nama culture, starting from Hendrik Tsiep,

0: premier vis in Namibië. Wat die Fontengi kom gevind het hierso. And I was fortunate to have people from Namba the other day in Kidmanshoop, where we could also, where we have visited the monuments here in Kidmanshoop, also at the museum, which is one of the oldest buildings in Kidmanshoop. So we kick off yesterday at the festival, where we start with the setting up of exhibition stalls, and last night we start with the gospel concert. The hall was fully packed, and I do believe that as the Creator who makes everything possible, you have to start with Him and give thanks to Him who made it possible for us to celebrate the 7th edition of the Nama Cultural Festival. And my good sir, it was very good. The attendance was excellent. Mm-hmm. The hall was fully packed. And I'm really grateful for the community of Kidmanshoop, Karas, the whole of Namibia, who come and support us last night. This morning we're gonna start with the official program of the Nama Cultural Festival. It will not be a long program. It will only, I think, last for 1 hour.
1: Okay.
0: Yes. So in short, we'll have the national anthem, the AU anthem. We're going to have the pastor will do the scripture reading, the prayer. Then we're going to have the welcome remarks from her worship, the mayor, Francis Melody Swartboy. Then performance by the traditional groups. And then the Amethyst Brass Band from the Amy Church. Then we'll have the statement of purpose by the chairperson of the cultural festival, Mr. Dirk Egoop. We're going to proceed, and then we're going to have again another performance by the traditional groups. And then Marcelina Swarboy, who is a very intelligent young man, a Nama young man. He's baie kunstig, very creative. En hy het vir ons 3 liedere geskryf. En naming wat kry, kwe ga kon kry ha, neng hawe bab kwa my het sit daad sing uroe. These are the 3 songs that were written by Marceline Swartboy. And this morning, we're gonna also launch the Nama anthem, which is wat kry. So that will be done by Ms. Valerie Isaacs and Marcelina Swarboy. Then we're going to proceed and we'll have performance by Cedric Hawasep and then the Long Arm Band. Then we're going to have Gaup David Hanser will have a short message to the Nama community. A performance again by the traditional groups, and then last but not least, we will have the vote of thanks that will be done by Antonio Stierman. Mm-hmm. As I said, there will be activities at the cultural festival, at the cultural village,
1: okay,
0: where our elders will come together, share a cup of tea, and then they will have some talks with regards to the cultures, the norms and traditions.
1: So the cultural festival, cultural?
0: The cultural village.
1: It's there at the stadium.
0: It's also at the stadium.
1: Right.
0: Yes.
1: Right.
0: And then we're going to have the panel discussions at the Moth Hall. And then the Youth Bonfire, which is also one of the outstanding events, where we're going to have young people will also come and listen, and also not listening, but to share their views with regards to the culture.
1: Mm-hmm.
0: As I said in the beginning, that our youngsters nowadays, when the babies get started talking and so on, they start with English and so on. But the importance of your mother tongue, that will also be addressed there. So there will be a youth bonfire where they will have a lot of discussions around the fire. And we'll have traditional games with Leonard Whitbien, the Amakus, and as he said in Namatal, Gogun Huruk, where

0: they hide behind the trees, behind the buildings and so on. There will be some traditional games also. So, my dear people, I really want to extend an invitation again to our Nama people. Also, the other tribes are not excluded.
1: Surely.
0: So the whole of Namibia is invited to the annual Nama Cultural Festival, the 7th edition at the Kidmanshoop West End Stadium. We're going to proceed with the program tomorrow, where we'll also have, again, the panel discussions, activities at the cultural village, as well the youth bonfire will also proceed, and the traditional games also. And then, almost forgotten, the Long Arm Band will also dance, will take place tonight.
1: Okay.
0: Yes. Okay. There will be a Long Arm dance tonight, $20 entrance at the show hall. And then, yeah, as I said, tomorrow there will be some activities, as said before. And then, again, tomorrow night, there will also be a Long Arm dance again. And then, Sunday morning, as we have started thanking God for giving us that grace to host this annual festival, we're going to close it off again with a Thanksgiving service Sunday morning at the Moth Hall, where we're going to give glory and honor to God for taking us through this whole week. So, yeah, we're going to close off with the Thanksgiving service Sunday morning at the Moth Hall.
1: So far, sir, when do you check from day one till current, how is the attendance so far?
0: I'm very impressed and I'm very happy seeing especially young people who come over to the West End Stadium to be part of the annual Nama Cultural Festival. And I believe as from today onwards, the number will grow as most of our visitors from Botswana as well from South Africa will come through today. So this day of today will be a celebration at the Nama Cultural Festival. As I said, as we're going to have visitors from all over. Mm-hmm. Yes.
1: What role does music and dance play in this festival?
0: When you hear like the Long Arm music, the Namastab music, it's like in something is stirring up in your stomach.
1: I'm telling you.
0: It's like in Switzerland, Afrikaans, you create like hoender vlees.
1: Yeah.
0: That is the impact that music makes on a mens. Wanneer jy hoor music wat in jou eie taal gespeel word. 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
1: How does this festival contribute to the economy of the region and Namibia at large?
0: I'm very, very glad to say that and to testify that the Nama Cultural Festival has a huge impact on the economy of the town of Kidmanshoop, the region Karas, the great Karas region, as well Namibia as a whole. As the attires we are having, the Nama attires, you need to get material to, you know, take to the ladies who is doing the needlework. So the people who are selling food, if they are not coming with the groceries from wherever they are coming from, they have to buy it here in Kidmanshoop, especially the

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We used to laugh and plan and dream. 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

Good afternoon, Honourable Members of the Parliamentary Standing Committee on Education, Youth, Civic Relations and Community Development. Good afternoon, stakeholders. My name is Harmony Beekes and I will be doing the presentation on behalf of the Namibia Qualifications Authority. I have two colleagues present with me, the Manager for Accreditation Audit and Assessment, Ms. Ndeleni Moitota, and our Head of Qualifications, Mr. Joseph Amunyela. They will be assisting me as we go through the presentation. First of all, the Namibia Qualifications Authority was established in 1996 through an Act of Parliament, and we are the National Qualifications Authority with regulatory functions. We are a public enterprise, PEGA Tier 1 regulatory body. The legislative framework that governs the NQA, as I've referred to, our Qualifications Authority Act, Act 29, has then been further established through our regulations for the establishment or setting up of the National Qualifications Framework, number 125 of 2006, as well our regulations for the accreditation of persons, institutions or organizations, 124 of 2006, as well as our regulations relating to the evaluation of qualifications, 182 of 2007. The NQA mandate, amongst others, include the NQF administration setting up and administering the National System for Qualifications in Namibia, which is referred to as the National Qualifications Framework. We are amongst 160 plus countries in the world with an established qualifications framework. And if you look at the existence of our framework, the regulations that I've just referred to established in 2006, we are 20 years this year in the establishment and implementation of our National Qualifications Framework. Perhaps allow me to stand still. I'll just go point by point very briefly. The National Qualifications Framework includes a set of standards that clearly define different types of qualifications, the naming of qualifications, the credit values of qualifications, the learning outcomes of qualifications, the level of complexity of qualifications. These are amongst the characteristics that are defined under the National Qualifications Framework regulations for different types of qualifications. Before we had this NQF 20 years ago in Namibia, a qualification that we know today as a diploma could be 3 days. But today, with our minimum standards established, you cannot have a diploma that is 3 days, because it can never meet the minimum requirement of credits for such a qualification. So now we have minimum standards for every type of qualification. And this includes from a certificate type and diploma type, the degree type, which includes 3 types of degrees, the bachelor's degrees, which include the bachelor, ordinary bachelor degree, the bachelor honors, as well as a master's degree, which is a postgraduate degree, as well as a PhD, which is your doctoral degree. We have a 10-level framework. This framework with 10 levels is where you can find these different qualifications pegged. The National Qualifications Framework of Namibia, since its inception 20 years ago, also includes unit standards. Unit standards have been mostly adopted by the TVET sector, but it is of late becoming very relevant to our

discussion with micro-credentials. The NQA is also responsible. I also want to just say NQF fully established for 20 years. I just want to touch on our mandates, those that are fully established. I think that is also something that is very important. Our law, when it was approved, was also approved for commencement. So accreditation, also one of our mandatory functions. And we have also implemented the accreditation system in Namibia since 2006, which is also 20 years old. When we do accreditation, I will get to that. I think that one was my focus, so I'll get to it in the presentation. We also have standards for evaluation for every type of qualification. As I've indicated, we do have now the standards. So when we receive a qualification that was issued by another system, education system, we can then confirm how it aligns to our standards, national standards. And as well, when a qualification is submitted for registration on our NQF, we also use these standards to align them to see whether they meet the minimum standards as prescribed for every type of qualification. The NQA can also act as a forum on all matters pertaining to qualifications. So we always advise that all relevant stakeholders consult. When we refer to a qualification, we need to also consult with the NQA just to make sure that we have that alignment verification as well done. Advisory role, the NQA has an advisory role that is also fully implemented. We have different stakeholders that reach out to the NQA to verify on matters pertaining to qualifications. If you need to know whether a qualification is recognized, be it from our system or a different system, you may also reach out to the NQA on this advisory service. We have the responsibility or the mandate to establish facilities for collection and dissemination of information on qualifications. In our regulations for accreditation, these are also expanded on what type of data we need to collect. Then again, in our national qualifications regulation, we are to keep a register of all nationally registered qualifications. This function, we have started with the system development. We have experienced some technical challenges with the system, hence it is not yet in the public domain. Of late, we have also secured technical support to get us to get the system into the public domain. But the data is in-house available, so NQA can confirm the data through reports that we can draw from the system. Recognition of prior learning is one of our mandates. Recognition of prior learning refers to the evaluation and recognition of competencies that was learned outside formal education. And we have, together with the NTA and our ministry, developed a national policy in 2011, which is currently implemented in full by the TVET sector, not so fully by the higher education sector, although our higher education institutions have develop their own institutional policies that align to this national policy. This is something that we monitor through our accreditation records that we collect from accredited providers. Occupational standards and curriculum standards. This is an area that NQA did not fully implement since the mandate was passed. And we have done small projects here and there. However, of late in 25 November, Cabinet approved the policy, the national policy for occupational standards and curriculum standards through the national policy for standards, qualification standards. This is an activity that we are now embarking on rolling out fully to get these standards set. This is our mission and vision. I think it's in part of the presentation, it's just to reflect that the NQA is really, our mission is to sustain a national qualifications framework that assures quality qualifications. Vision is to be globally reputable qualifications authority, empowering people in Namibia. And if I listen to the previous discussions, and of course, even the motion as it was raised, I think this is really concerning for us. And I think we will touch on it in more detail, but this is areas that we really need to look out for to ensure that any qualification that is offered in our system is quality assured. We will touch on how we do this. And then, of course, I want to stand still on the vision very briefly. Some very serious comments are coming out here and there.

there. In the previous presentation by the professional council, the data that was reflected on the assessment that was done is quite concerning. And I think I need to stand still there for a brief moment. When a qualification is quality assured in our system, we really need to be mindful how we talk about such a qualification. Because the global world is watching. And they are looking at how we project this qualification in our own local context, and that's how they will receive it. If these nursing qualifications are becoming questionable, we are creating a scenario where these graduates will not only find employment difficulties to secure employment locally, but even with recognition if they wish to go and further their studies. There's so many implications. So we really need to keep in mind reputable qualifications that we need to ensure through all our practices. When I get an assignment, I always think about different scenarios, and I decided to look at our legal framework for establishing education and training institutions in Namibia, and I called it the case for nursing profession. And the profession, if we heard here the different presenters, when the minister presented yesterday and when the council presented today, as well as us, the regulators that sort of guard now the profession through the training sector, how do we all contribute to this? I just wanted to touch on registration versus accreditation. When we look at all our regulatory frameworks as they are presented, we were supposed to have PIPA on board. I think they are here. I saw it on the name tags. They're supposed to be here. But PIPA is really responsible for business registration. It is, when you look at the content covered in their regulatory framework, they approve the name that you may use and the service that you may offer. And in education, they will always say education services. They can then specify a little bit broader under the type of service that you may offer, which could include training, consultancy, and various others. But I think that's what BIPA does. For any type of business, they will specify you are approved to do this type of business, and this is the name that you are approved to use as a business. And that's what I wanted to touch on. Then comes our National Council for Higher Education. I think it came out in the previous presentation by Dr. Weulu, also our historic inception for the different entities. But the National Council for Higher Education is also mandated to register any education institution that wishes to offer training, especially related or higher education related training. That's the bottom line. Then they have an additional mandate that was also referred to by Dr. Diemas in the presentation yesterday, but that falls now under the registration perspective. NQA does not have a responsibility for registering institutions. HPCNA also, according to the law, has to approve any institution before they can offer health-related training. They have to be approved by HPCNA. And therefore, HPCNA approval, NCHE approval, they are mandatory. However, when you heard what Dr. Weulu referred to earlier, our inception periods were different. So when NCHE established, the NCHE inception date was post the existence of the HPCNA. And then now the system found some of the already through the process. So we have to see how we can do it there, but that's basically our line of procedure. Now, before NQA receive or take on any application for accreditation, we ask for these certificates of registration. Any training provider needs to provide that proof. Unless they provide the proof, then it's an incomplete application. Then comes the accreditation. Now, accreditation is really a quality assurance status granted by the NQA under Section 13 of our Act. And the focus here is we confirm whether the institution has the capacity to deliver the courses and the programs that they are applying for, and whether they meet the occupational and curriculum standards. Now, I said earlier, we have not fully implemented our curriculum and occupational standards mandate. However, we've done some work on it, but not officially through a regulatory method.

have built into our regulation is when I apply for accreditation for a health-related institution, NQA will require me to bring the endorsement from the Health Professions Council that endorses the curriculum, meaning the curriculum aligns to the curriculum standards for the profession, as well as because the Health Professions Council is mandated to regulate the profession, the professional, the occupational, sorry, standards for that qualification. That's the only way the NQA can then consider that application. Now, if you look at the brief steps here below, registration by PIPA, NCHEH, PCNA, then you apply for the accreditation and then comes the NQF registration. I want to flag here that of late, our governing council decided that the two processes of NQF registration, where the qualification is registered on the framework, needs to run concurrent with accreditation. The reason for this is when we started implementing in 2006, a number of institutions decided never to return to the NQA for NQF registration because it's quite a complex process to develop curriculum, to develop the qualification, and to also all these matters that we discuss around the qualification to manage all of that. And therefore, many of them stayed away from the registration on the NQF until 2015, when our governing council also indicated that beyond 2015, there will be no we used to call them pre-NQF qualifications because they existed before the NQF came into existence. So our governing council said no more pre-NQF qualifications. Everyone must register on the NQF. So before you start a new program, you have to register it on the NQF. Before you start issuing any qualification, you have to register it on the NQF. But you have to be, there's two conditions. You either be a national body or you be an accredited body. So our framework, we also, I said earlier, we need to protect the integrity of our country's qualifications. And your national qualifications framework cannot just register anything on the framework. Therefore, one of the requirements is that you are either a national body who just developed a qualification on behalf of the national interest, and then, of course, others are offering it, those that are accredited. So you can say, as let's use an example in our context, the Ministry of Education can say we want to inform the teaching qualification and this is what we want to see teachers to be able to do. And then on that basis, that qualification is registered on the National Qualifications Framework. Then UNAM can apply to offer that qualification on behalf of the ministry as an accredited body. So that is the scenario that is currently happening with the Namibia Training Authority. The Training Authority develops all the TVET qualifications, and then the TVET centers apply to use them so they don't go through that whole development process. And that is where we are with the NQF registration as well. What type of documentation do we require at NQA? I said earlier around the certificates for registration. But of course, I just want to emphasize again the HPCNA endorsement. We have a number of entities that start operations or start developing qualifications without seeing the need to consult the relevant authority, which is the professional council. Or even they have a challenge with consulting our Ministry of Health, who is the custodian of health in this country. And they also complain to us, why are you sending us to the Ministry of Health to get the letter of support? I think I just want to take a minute here on this one. The letter of support, it is very clear in the National Qualifications Framework Regulations that when you develop a qualification, that responsibility of developing a qualification rests firmly with industry and or the professional regulators. So in the case of health, industry represented by the ministry as the custodian who speaks on behalf of the entire sector. And then, of course, private partners can come on board. But the most important one is our Ministry of Health. And then, of course, our council, which is the regulator, which regulates whether you are allowed to enter this profession. So when any health-related qualification reach NQA's door, we will ask, where is the proof that you have consulted these key relevant stakeholders? Although I just have to admit, I don't want to sound like we are defending that there's no problems in the system. Please let me just re-emphasize that. That is what is currently happening, but there are gaps and loopholes.

as was referred earlier in the previous presentations as well, where something slips through and then we pick it up. As from the data of Dr. Demas yesterday, we could note a few from Dr. Wehulu's presentation, we could also note a few. Now, I also ask myself the question, is the market saturated or do we need more nurses? Now, the only data I could find was the Ministry of Health's workforce report of 2022 that was presented to World Bank, WHO. And here it is stated in this report that we are running at a 60% staffing capacity with 8,109 posts remaining vacant. Namibia is not meeting the bar because we are below the ratio of nurses per 1,000 population capita, below the WHO threshold of 4.45. When you look at the public sector, we serve 80% of the population as current, and we've even now invited on more. I saw an advert, I mean, not an advert, a communication recently where private medical aid holders are also invited to make use of the public service. And I think that is something that we need to be mindful of as well in our discussions. Then 10 out of our 14 regions are rated only fair for the staffing levels. Now, I just want to leave that data there. It's a bit dated now. It's 4 years old. There might be later data that the ministry can also update us with, but I think it's important that we also just note when we talk to the providers and they look at this data, they will come back and say, as I heard also earlier when Dr. Wehulu explained it, they will explain that there is a need. And I just want to say that in every qualification that we register on the qualifications framework, you have to prove that there is a national need for that qualifications. And they always refer to these types of available data, as well as studies that they have also carried out as institutions to provide and support that application. Then do we have a workforce crisis according to the numbers? That is something we must agree on. But I think here what is most important is that we are way below. I think the data, I'll just leave it at that. And then below the international benchmarks for our nurse ratio to patient. By looking at this data, even the later one of 2023, it indicates that the aggregate nurse numbers appear adequate, but the skew but is skewed towards the number of hospitals. So meaning it looks on face value that there is enough, but then if you look at the number of facilities, I think it also came out somewhere here yesterday that facilities are still a challenge. Even today, I think we had reference to remote areas not having any facilities, and I think those are some of the areas that we need to consider. But by implication of this, looking at this data, they have determined as well in these reports that Namibia needs more nurses trained and trained for primary care. Like I said earlier, I was looking at the workforce and the national priority areas. According, these are also aligned to the NDP 6 that makes universal health coverage by 2030 a priority, and as well expanding our health training institutions as a workforce strategy would be really wise. Higher education expansion, including health sciences, is one of the priorities as well in the NDP 6. Our key targets is for the employment rate to change. And then, of course, the new nursing institutions are also part of the NDP 6. Now, I want to touch a little bit on the constitutional basis of Article 20. I just want to say that we've touched on it in previous presentations, but I just want to say that these provisions are there. Please kindly look at it in the presentation. So the Constitution makes provision for the right to education. And then Article 23, private institutions allowed to set up on own cost. However, sometimes the providers don't like to read 3B, which also speaks to, although you set up at your own cost, you still need to meet the standards. And I think Doctor also touched on that earlier in his presentation. Then comes the other part. Is there still a case for the nursing profession? Article 21 makes provision that you have a freedom of profession. You have a freedom to practice a profession of your choice. And I think that is something that we really need to think of when we are considering all these discussions that we

us discussing and considering. Of course, the others as well allowed. Then comes now the policies that are available from the ministry. I don't want to go into too much detail, but I just want to say what we can note from all these laws that are in existence, the legal framework, is that our ministry also have a right under Section 2, responsibility for national health system, including the workforce planning and the training policy. So we really need to... we as the regulators cannot do it alone. We have to rely on the key custodian of the sector to inform the workforce planning and also to inform the training policy. So if there's something not right, we are open to get those views and inputs to improve on our system. Section 3 to 7, the National Health Advisory Committee advises the minister on training priorities. Now, I think last year we were called urgently and we had a very early morning meeting with the minister, Honorable Minister of Health, and we were then questioned around this proliferation of colleges. But I think there it was mentioned that there is some responsibility that the minister has to take a stand. It's the same with education. It's only the Minister of Education that can really take a hard stance on this, and I think from the legal framework. The Nursing Act, again, I think Dr. Weulu did an excellent job on touching on it, but I just want to say what was key for me here is that out of the Act number 8 of 2004, the nursing profession, the Bachelor of Nursing curriculum, has already been specified. And this is the curriculum that every qualification needs to align to in order to be offered. So when we come to the data now and that qualification is approved to be registered on the NQF, is accredited, then it means it has passed through the standards. And I will come back to that point just after this. Okay, then there's the institutional oversight role of the ministry over these acts. What if NQA on our books? All these are accredited providers with different types of qualifications. Like I said earlier, our NQF makes provision for different types of qualifications. So now, certificate in general nursing levels, certificates may be registered from level 1 to level 8, of level 8 being the postgraduate level. But let's take a level 5 certificate. The level refers to the complexity of the work that went into it. And we heard earlier in Professor Pretoria's explanation around the auxiliary. Now you will see all these ones, we got approval to register them. All these auxiliary together with the bachelor degree. And that is the reason why they are on the NQF. That is also the reason why they are accredited. Now there's a change happening in the market. And that's what I heard Prof referring to, that previously they were a much needed designation, but this designation is now falling away because the market is moving. And I think this happens in all the professions, not only in the health profession. But this is something that I want us to look at from a point of view of how do we transition from here? When we come up with this integrated framework and plan, we need to know that we have some existing qualifications. And I also want to say a qualification, once it is issued, cannot be withdrawn for just a reason of we don't need it anymore. It will always be in existence. And NQA is responsible to ensure recognition of all learning, and especially certified learning as well, because this is now a proof that I have passed a certain level. And I can use this qualification. I may not be able to use it for professional practice, but I may be able to use it for further admission. So I can then use this qualification for another, admitted into another qualification. So I think this is very critical. So data of qualifications will always remain in the archives of the NQA once they are approved. All these standards we are following as per our regulatory framework. Okay, so far I just wanted to touch on that, but I want to quickly show. We have on our books officially only 10 providers of certificates, diplomas, and bachelor degree. We have 10 on our books.

accredited by NQA. We heard when Dr. Wehulu presented that there's 17, but I just want to say, once they pass, they are only supposed to come to NQA after Dr. Wehulu have approved the curriculum and the institution. So now they come to NQA. Now, some of them never come this way. As Dr. Demas also said yesterday, it might be something that scare them in the criteria. Like yesterday, Dr. referred to the guarantee letter that sometimes scare them, and they never come through. But I just wanted to say that we cannot register them without that approval of the professional regulator. Okay. How do we ensure standards are met after accreditation? Or maybe, yeah, let me leave it for now. Let me first go to how do we ensure standards are met after accreditation? Accreditation is granted by the NQA for a three-year period after which an applicant has to reapply, has to apply for re-accreditation. Then we come back and we re-verify whether you are still compliant with the requirements. Now, during our processing of applications over the past 20 years, we have learned a lot. We have learned that institutions will be in a good state for a month after NQA leaves that premise. And once they get that certificate, they start moving equipment, they start moving lecturers, they start doing the unthinkable. And that is why NQA has, as well as early as this year, started with a compliance and post-accreditation monitoring. However, I just want to say, our guidelines were approved by our Governing Council in 2024, and we had to do a pilot of this. We kicked off with our pilot this year in April, and we concluded it in May. The exercise was carried out with 21 institutions across 7 regions. We could not do everyone because we also still have the normal processes going on. Out of the 21 that we considered, 5 of these were nursing institutions that formed part of the compliance pilot. What is our findings? Some of the key findings, it was already referenced to us during our discussions by the Health Professions Council that some institutions are having 2 intakes per year, although the capacity is not there. So during our verification of these 5 institutions, one of them still had the 2 intake per year, and we have picked up on this. The simulation rooms are not adequate and well equipped. This is something that we pick up sometimes during our initial visit, and they promise that the equipment is arriving in a month or 3 months, or the equipment is already at customs. We have had those scenarios, and then it depends now how we process it from there. But sometimes the equipment is just not sufficient, and the simulation rooms are also not adequate. So that is something that we've picked up. Then also the overloading of teaching staff or positions not filled. Now this is when profit drives your business. When you are profit oriented, then you take the least number of staff to teach, and you don't mind whether this person can actually give effective time to the learner. And this is something that we've picked up, the overloading of the teaching staff. Then some of them had expired nursing council registration certificates. We said now that we don't accredit them without that certificate. Now, when we went now for the compliance verification, we went and find some of them are outdated. They have passed or expired the period that they were supposed to have it renewed by the council. Also, the admission requirements that are low, and some students were even found not to have been admitted with biology. These are some of the findings that we found. And if we recall now from Dr. Wehulu's presentation, the biology is a key requirement for the field of study. And I think it's now one of the standards that they are coming up with for the admission. So in light with that, we want to come down to the final point to say, do we agree with the motion? We were asked yesterday, we must declare whether we agree with the motion. Now here it was a very difficult one for us, but I just wanted to say, without the empirical evidence,

clearly showing that there is proliferation. The unregulated proliferation, as the word was, is something that we need to unpack further. And it is difficult to agree with the motion without

need, and we need to find where that something is so that we can actually attend to it. We are strongly advising and supporting a further investigation to ensure that the statistics reflect an accurate picture of the state of affairs in our country's labor needs. What we have been requested also by our governing council in their last engagement is to analyze the data that we have available and also to commission a study that goes beyond our own internal data. So that is something that we are busy looking at, and hopefully we will be able to add value to this empirical evidence that needs to be considered in order for us to come to a conclusive way forward. What I just want to say is, at this stage, I want to re-emphasize something that stood out for me over the past 2 days and the previous presentations is, we have the standards. We have them. We have the process. Because our legal framework provides for a proper synchronized process with a proper sequence. The challenge is, we don't know what happens after you apply the standard and you leave that institution. And this is where we just started with the work. We are not ready to say conclusively, is there really a big problem? I also want to come back to the data presented on the assessment that was done by the council. There are two things here. We have approved these qualifications with the curriculum. The curriculum includes the assessment, the entire content that must be covered, and then the assessment that aligns to that content that is covered. So meaning there was a standard. It's really, we need to find where something went wrong. But there was a whole curriculum approved that speaks to the delivery. Then the delivery pathway was checked through another standard, which is our accreditation standard. And through that, we have confirmed that, yes, there is a trainer that is qualified one level higher, because that is what the NQA regulation require, one level higher. So that was already confirmed. The question is, the assessment that was done, how does it align to the outcome of learning of that specific qualification that that student did? I want to come back to this. We have seen that even though all these providers that have submitted qualifications for NQF registration have passed through the approval process of the curriculum, they have different admission requirements, some lower, some higher, and it depends on how the institution wants to, you know, package their program. And that is something that we cannot... We also have to say something on the standard. The nursing standard has core curriculum clearly defined what must be covered for any nurse to be trained. Then the institutions go and they add on top of that curriculum, which is the standard. They add their own content. Of course, they have many things that they will tell you there. They will tell you, no, we also want to put our mark on the graduate. When they walk out there, they must be different from another institution graduate. They must show that they come from UNAM. I'm just using UNAM as an example because it's one of our public institutions and we actually need to use them to align our standards. But say, for example, a student comes out, I want to put my mark on that student. As long as the student have met the core competencies, they should still be able to pass. Now the challenge here is the assessment, was it a pre... I just want to say something that, to clarify it a little bit. There's two things. The council didn't do an assessment for me to enter the profession, so it was not for me to enter. It was to assess the quality. But we need to keep something in mind. Before any award of a qualification, the definition of a qualification is, it is a certification of competence after learning has taken place, after learning and robust assessment has taken place. So meaning the training provider has already assessed to say, yes, I have met the standard, therefore I can be certified as competent. Now there's two things. Now I have exited the system with an exit exam from the training provider. Now I come

0: to the profession. The profession assess me again. We need to be clear, what assessment are we doing at what stage and why are we doing it? Because I just want to add something. There were some comments made earlier, I think, by Honorable Mouton around the time frame that lapsed between the assessment and so on. Really, these are all the challenges that we carefully need to consider with our proposal of the assessment. But I do not want to say I'm against the exit assessment being a national one. I would rather say I am so much in favor of a national exit assessment, because then it will save the professional council to redo the pre-entry assessment. But we need to see which one do we prefer. Currently, our medical professions are doing the entry profession examination, and even other, but some of the professions don't do any assessment at all. It depends. Once you present your your projects and so on, you can be considered as competent. So I think that is something that we need to unpack further. And I just want to ask that, because we don't have the full data, I only saw the table with data reflected, we cannot really contribute to, from a qualification perspective, what was the concerns maybe for the students. I just want to come back to the concern that these are all approved providers, I'm sure, hence the students approaching the council. So we've had students, and why I'm bringing it up, we've had students that returned from outside the borders. Now there we have very limited control. There our regulatory frameworks make provision for as long as the qualification is quality assured in the country of origin as well as the institution that is awarding it, then NQA has to recognize it. So we have recognized it, but then they come to the council for a pre-admission examination. And then they also fail this examination. Now, many a time there was complaints that the examination assessment did not align to the content that they covered on the other side. So this is where we just need to find that equilibrium to make sure that indeed the content that is being assessed is also aligned. Because remember, in all of this, assessment is also a very critical component. And assessment is guarded by the principles of fairness. And you may not assess a student on content that they have not covered. So I just want to flag that. Of course, if they had preparation with the standards, let's say the exact standards that one area that was concerning for me was the one on the professional and ethics, because that they should know. I don't even want to ask why they couldn't pass that one. That one they were supposed to know because they are operating in the Namibian context. So those standards they should have known and they should have been trained on them.
1: Very good. Thank you. 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

Thank you.

This is your Rainbow Station, KMOD, FM 95, out of Wichita, Kansas, where the man says it's gonna be coming down all night. I hope you're warm and tight, honey. If you're feeling alone, baby,

The Namibian Broadcasting Corporation, NBC, established in line with the Namibian Broadcasting Act, Act 9 of 1991, in adherence to and guided by our editorial policies, respects the views and opinions of our television viewers and radio listeners. NBC acts in accordance with the regulatory body, Communications Regulatory Authority of Namibia, CRAN, to ensure cultural diversity in media content, provide a free and safe space for members of the public, and the protection of children from harmful content, and provides access to information and allows for the exchange of various opinions and ideas without censorship. If you observe any content on NBC multimedia platforms, including TV, radio, and online, that seems to be in contradiction to the editorial policies and guiding principles of CRAN, please contact us via email, that's pr@nbc.na, or call 061-291-3101. Your feedback is crucial in maintaining alignment with regulatory standards and ensuring the integrity of our content.